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1: 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It's called St. James Infirmary.

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1: Ladies, this is the honorable featuring Pitbull and Chump Smokers. 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DJ, turn it up.

the night before the revolution, the Carlos Romero combo plays the symphony, the Latin piano, hopping for some glass and bullets. La Habanera dances in the streets, and like every night, Pedro Camacho sells peanuts outside the Tropicana.

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My dog is growling in the dark. Something's pulling me outside to ride around in circles. I know you.

window. 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I don't turn on the radio, 'cause they play shit like, you know. When your hand was down on my dick, it felt quite amazing. And now that that is all over.

At your age, you're still joking. It ain't time yet for the choking. So now we can own the movie and know each other truly.

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0: Zigweed.
1: Some big news in the Bedrock Records world. We have just announced the new Quattro 4 album. Can't believe it's been 4 years since the last one, but we're back with a bang. It's 5 CDs, 4 of them are the usual format, so it's breaks, ambience, remixes and all new club music. And there's a bonus 5th CD on this album, which is an album called No Memory, No FX from the excellent Charlie May, which is truly incredible as well. There's a 5-pack vinyl of all these tracks, and we're about to do a bonus vinyl 6 and 7, so there's so much good music on this album that people are going to want on vinyl, so it's 7 vinyl in total. It's all available through the Bedrock Shop, which is bedrockshop.com. Check it out. I'm sure people are going to be blown away by some of the incredible tracks, remixes and music that features on this compilation.

Akers, Return to Source. Following that, John Creamer and Tinny Toon, Beating of the Drum. Played that in Mexico a couple of weeks ago. Absolutely massive on the dance floor. Next up, Timo Maas, Die Schreiber. This is Rico Pustel's remix.

It's John Digweed on Transitions, featuring only the best in electronic music. Just been listening to Dance Spirit and Antidote. Following that, Brick Man, What I Feel, and Ryan Callas, Deeper. This is an excellent Moonface remix.

0: between.
1: Moonface delivering a fantastic remix there of Ryan Callas, that's Deeper. Last one before we head into the break, this is Mo Chic, 1,000 Miles.

Lovely stuff there from Mo Chic, 1000 Miles. 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

Welcome back to Transitions. It's time for this week's guest mix, and we are heading down to Argentina. Martin Garcia has featured on this show many times in the past, always gets a fantastic reaction when he does a mix, and I think this mix is going to be rather special as well. All his own productions in the next 60 minutes. I just want to say, before we get into the mix, Martin opened up for me when I played at Autodroma in September, about 12,000 people, massive party. He set the mood perfectly for the first 3 hours, and then I took over for the next 7. But such a professional. I've been playing with Martin for so many years in Argentina, and you can always rely on him to just set things and leave it exactly how you want, and he did an incredible job on September 19th. So thank you to Martin for doing such an incredible job at the Bedrock event in Buenos Aires, and looking forward to hearing your guest mix right now, only here on

0: For the last 60 minutes, you've been listening to the excellent sounds of Argentina's Martin Garcia. Martin put together a very special mix of all his own productions. Hope you enjoyed that. And thank you again to Martin for doing that. If you want to find out where he's playing, check out his socials. I'll be back same time, same place, only here on Transitions. Thanks again for tuning in and have yourself a great week.
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